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Now give it to me, ah, ah. I'ma give it to you, ah, ah. Now give it to me, ah, ah. 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
1: When your legs don't work like they used to before, and I can't sweep you off of your feet,

0: But when you're missing home, only know you love her when you let her go. And you let her go.
1: 88.1 Globo.

Now give it to me, I'ma give it to you, Now give it to me, I'ma give it to you, Now give it to me, Get funky.